0: Travis is the one that is cleaning out the garage tonight with ears on 98 Rock. This is Tampa Bay's rock station. I got MCR in a couple of minutes. I've got some 3 days grace in a couple of minutes. He's cleaning out the garage tonight. Cold beer in hand. Tunes kicking ass with 98 Rock. And he's got crap littered all over the driveway. Now, the reason why he's doing it tonight is because on Saturdays, the HOA makes their rounds. And you're not supposed to have junk on the driveway. Can you imagine living in his neighborhood in Bradenton? Maybe you do.
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MCR. Man, I'll tell you, that's a song that never gets old to my ears. What about yours? I do have new Evanescence, but I thought, let's spend some time with 3 Days on 98 Rock.

Last night I was asking y'all if you thought that Zakk Wylde was a better guitar player than the late Randy Rhoads. I did get an answer, but it doesn't include either one of those guys. 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

0: Well, hot damn, friends. Only a few Fridays left until go time for Evanescence. This is 98 Rock. This is Tampa Bay's rock station. 2 weeks from today, new Shinedown out. 2 weeks from tomorrow, Shinedown in Tampa. 3 weeks from today. You want me to keep going? Evanescence for Friday out in June. Hey, we're talking about who the better guitar player was or is. The late Randy Rhoads, or do you think it's Zakk Wylde?
1: 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Jake Lee was better than both of them, and that's a fact.
0: 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What's your opinion on this? Better guitar player? Let's put Jake Lee in the conversation with Zakk Wylde and the late Randy Rhoads. 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

Damn, coming in so damn hot. Thank you, Breaking Benjamin. They've got a new song that I will put into your ears in the 11 o'clock hour. And please don't say, Klinger, I can't stay up past my bedtime tonight.

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1: 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Welcome to this video. Last week, I made a video
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I got a keyword worth $1,000 in 7.5 minutes.

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0: Can we talk about that lady? Her name is Audrey. What's up, Audrey? She won $1,000 yesterday from 98 Rock. 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

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That record 10, the one that followed Versus, badassery for sure. System of a Down, some Architects on the way.

I feel like I just need to repeat those words out loud because there may not be more powerful Linkin Park words than those. I'm one step closer to the edge, and I'm about to break.

0: A musical enema on a Friday. Let's go ahead and check that box. It's Klinger. It's 98 Rock. That is Architects. And a song called Everything Ends. There were words spoken a little earlier, shortly after 9 o'clock.
1: Hey, Klinger, you ready to have your mind blown? Jake Lee was better than both of them. And that's a fact.
0: What do you think of his comments? And both of them, Randy Rhoads and Zakk Wylde. I was wondering who you thought the better guitar player was between those guys and then my man.
1: Hey, Klinger, you ready to have your mind blown? Jake Lee was better than both of them.
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0: 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Yeah, baby.
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look at that. That's it right there. That, again, putting the spotlight on our 98 Rock world premiere of FFDP's Eye of the Storm. And it is Military Appreciation Month. We want somebody in the pit with FFDP. I'll tell you what I'm doing and how we're doing it in minutes.

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Listen all you want. You know we can make more, man. It's 98 Rock, Tampa Bay's rock station. I want to tell you the next three songs I'm playing in this order. Screaming Suicide, Hurt, and Highway to Hell. Do not rip off your ears and leave me now. We'll get into that in a couple of minutes. I did just break out some FFDP, Eye of the Storm. That is their newest feature from an upcoming record. It is Military Appreciation Month on 98 Rock. We were saying thank you very much for your service to the veterans. And we're thanking everybody that is currently serving. 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

0: Even Trent Reznor agrees the Man in Black's cover of Hurt, even better. Be on the ready, man. We'll go Seether, a love song with Amy Lee after AC/DC.
1: Yeah.

0: Did you attend Welcome to Rockville all 4 days last week? Perhaps one day, maybe just one night? It's 98 Rock, Tampa Bay's rock station. I do have Magnolia Park Shallow in a few minutes. Last night I was talking about having gone last Saturday. And I found a portalette where I could actually hover above, launch a sea pickle into blue water.
1: Oh, man. Hey, I got to ask you a question. How did you find a portalette with blue water? Everyone I've ever seen had, like, brown up over the top with all the toilet paper wadded up out in there. And, like, wow. How did you find blue water?
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1: Every day,

How about you and I getting so damn close on a Friday night to breaking the 11 o'clock barrier? We'll get there shortly. Let's go Magnolia Park Shallow.

0: Four Fridays from today, Sublime dropping that first record in 30 years. That song is going to be on it until the sun explodes. It's 98 Rock. It is Tampa Bay's rock station. The song is called Gasoline. You could be thinking, oh, damn, is Klinger going to break out Gasoline from Seether? No. I'm going to break out the new song from Story of the Year.
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0: I'll tell you what to do. 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Keep driving and go get yourself a snack when you get home.

I'm fully aware I've already played this several times tonight, but I'm playing it again, man. Your ears need to indulge into our 98 Rock world premiere of FFDP. 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

0: My feet are so damn ticklish, and they get real ticklish when I'm listening to Sleep Theory. I love it. I'm here for the tickles, man. It's Words Are Worthless. It's 98 Rock, Tampa Bay's rock station. 2 weeks from today, Shinedown dropping a brand new shiny record. 2 weeks from tomorrow, they'll play it for us here in Tampa. I've got Safe and Sound next.
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It's Thor. Get your morning started each weekday with Crash and AJ. Tune in at 8:05 Monday morning as they read dumb crimes that happen in this country, and you have to guess whether it's in Florida or not Florida. See why Florida is not always the butt of the joke. 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

Five Finger Death Punch, Eye of the Storm. We world premiered it on Friday. It's 98 Rock, and we're sending five deserving heroes straight into the pit for Five Finger Death Punch at the Amp. And one grand prize winner is taking home an autographed guitar from the band. 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And then the one VIP grand prize winner gets the autographed guitar from 98 Rock, Five Finger Death Punch. So nominate your hero now. Woo-hoo!

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Especially, like, all throughout the U.S. if you travel. You're like, man, why is it so clean here? I'll tell you why coming up in about 10 minutes on 98 Rock.

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Rock, it's J-Rod. Have you noticed that our streets have been a lot cleaner down in, like, you know, Clearwater and Tampa area? You go outside, you're like, why? Why is this place so clean? I want it dirty and filthy. Like my rock, a 98 rock. So here's the reason why. After COVID in 2020, a lot of people said, we have to wash our hands, we have to do this, we can't get people sick. So they stopped littering. Yeah, seriously. The story's at my page at 98rock.com under On Air. 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

last vinyl I bought was Nine Inch Noise because I saw them at Coachella. It's 98 Rock. Basically what it is, it's the Noise Boys and Trent Reznor together doing Nine Inch Nails covers. Linkin Park, I think, is secretly working on a new album, and they haven't really told anybody, but there was some info out there on Mike Snow's birthday, so we'll see probably soon.

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17: Yeah, what was that all about?
16: Just the hail thing. It's like the most press I ever got was from getting the hell beat out of me and losing a bunch of money.
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19: I saw that.
17: Yeah.
18: I was wondering when they were going to catch up to that. Because they were way behind in the story.
16: Stoners.
17: Well, they had to get an angle. Somebody that lost a lot of money in the hailstorm.
16: You know, I was thinking about it. I'm like, is this really good press? I mean, do I really want to be doing this? Because Amir got it all set up. And she's like, oh, and they're all excited. Post it on your socials. I'm like, let's not.
17: Let's not.
16: Let's don't say we did.
17: What's the downside?
16: I mean, you know, John Wolf is dying of cancer. Let's interview John Wolf. What did it feel like before you died of cancer, John? Well, you know, it was pretty crappy.
17: The news loves disasters.
16: Right.
17: Look what they're doing with everything else they got going today.
16: And she wanted to come film this and film that. I'm like, just go to my YouTube channel and steal the film. Well, we'd rather not, you know. I said, the footage I have is better than what your people are going to make.
17: Anything you guys are going to get.
16: Right.
17: Absolutely.
16: And I said, it's mine to give you. And she said, well, we really need to do it ourselves. And I said, yours won't be as good, and I'm not going to take the time to meet you out there and have people calling me and asking. And then I finally said, just go by the hail place where they're repairing it, and y'all can do that. And then they called me freaking out. Shut the whole place. So the news is out here. And the news.
17: Tell them they were coming.
16: No, I didn't think about it.
17: The TV channel shows up.
16: And I said, just tell them to get the hell out of there.
17: Yeah.
16: So then they went and ran her off. Then she called me and said, why did they run me off? I said, because you asked one of their workers if they were illegal.
17: Oh, no.
16: What? Yeah. And I'm like, that's not cool. This chick's from, she's got a work visa. But the fact you asked.
17: Yeah, that's bad.
16: She's like, I'd never do that. Now, this is what I was told third party. She said, I would never do that. That is not true. And she didn't appreciate the accusation. I kind of believe her.
17: I kind of believe her, too.
16: Yeah.
17: They may.

0: Thursday, Supercar Blondie is releasing her video on the F6 that was shot 3 weeks ago. And then we're going to, Richard and I are going to shoot ours for next Saturday that will release. And then we're bringing it to Walnut Springs. This is all like, people that are fans of the show will sure. know this.
1: Yeah.
0: This is not to be put on socials. But it's not that big a deal. But so after the track, then we're going to bring it down to Walnut. And we're going to park it in front of the roadhouse on a day that we're closed. And Richard and I are going to be sitting on bar stools at that bar that's outside.
1: It's like a movie.
0: At sundown.
1: Yeah.
0: And the F6 is going to be sitting in front of us, and we're going to do our bits right there in this tiny town that's empty on a Monday. Sure. Well, it's empty anyway most of the time. But in the car and the sign, while, you know, the new roadhouse sign. And then we're all going to come out here. I mean, there's like 12 people. And they're all going to sleep out here Monday at the ranch. So all these rooms will be full. Okay. And we're going to get up early Tuesday morning and have all the cars rigged with camera gear.
1: Ready to go.
0: And we're going to go shoot driving shots through the hill country Tuesday morning at sunup.
1: Awesome.
0: So
1: very cool.
0: That's why I said we're not going to do what I talked about today.
1: Makes sense.
0: Because we're going to do all that Monday and Tuesday. And our film crew that doesn't have a lot of experience in that is going to be so much better after that day.
1: Sure.
0: Of doing live driving shots.
1: Driving shots.
0: I figured we'd wait. Unless you want to come out Monday and
1: work.
0: You be the driver of the prop on the caddy.
1: That'd be cool. If I just had a boss that was somewhere like close in the same room with me here.
0: What day do you take off?
1: Fridays.
0: Do you just want to switch?
1: I can't really because Mondays are real busy.
0: Yeah.
2: What time?
0: But this would be Monday evening, and then Tuesday morning.
1: Yeah.
0: Think about it.
1: Okay, I'll think about it.
0: Because you would look good in that 53 Cadillac that's dropped and slammed.
1: So much fun.
0: That's a JD car.
1: I've thought about that all week.
0: Okay.
1: I've been showing people the pictures.
0: Yeah.
2: And it's your car now, too?
1: It's my car.
2: Oh,
1: yeah,
2: really?
1: You like how I did that?
2: I know.
1: Hey, where's my caddy? Yeah.
3: That's quite alluring, man. That's my favorite one since that old Apache truck you had.
0: Mm-hmm. It's pretty cool.
3: Yeah.
0: 800-800-7234, 800-800-RADIO. But we need to come up with some material with it that makes sense besides you just driving. Which looks cool. But we could cut off of that deal and do something on our own while we have all the... Cause it's a lot to set all this up.
1: A lot.
0: To set up the sidecar cameras.
1: Yep.
0: So when you're doing... When you see cool driving shots, guys, there's cameras...
1: Everywhere.
0: On cars that are strapped to them like a colostomy bag. They're driving next to the car, in front of the car, and they've got sensors on them and remote controls that change the deal. Mm-hmm. If you go to Gas Monkey's website and look up Texas Skidmark Full Build and watch the intro shots of that, that was shot in Utah in the Red Hills.
1: Yep.
0: And you'll see the level of what we're going to do with the F6 on Tuesday morning.
4: Hell yeah, that's how they do that. They strap that camera on there just like a colostomy bag.
0: Have you ever had a colostomy bag?
4: You get the right POV.
0: We were sitting with my dad at a Mexican restaurant.
1: Yeah.
0: And unfortunately, my father had a colostomy bag because he had his gut blew up.
1: Yep.
0: Because they had to give that part of his
1: body
0: intestine
1: correct.
0: Chance to heal. So his new butthole was on his stomach.
1: Okay. That's really, don't say that again.
0: His new...
1: You're making Turley nervous.
0: Exit point
1: Come
0: was on.
1: On
0: his stomach.
2: There you go.
0: This is medical. Exit this is not
1: point.
0: Sexual. This is damn sure not titillating.
2: It's exit not point. Called that. The medical term's not that.
0: Okay, his sphincter. So we were sitting at the Mexican restaurant.
1: Okay.
0: My buddy and myself and my dad. And my buddy just died laughing. He wouldn't shut up and stop laughing. And I'm like, what's so funny? He's like, I wonder if he's taking a dump right now. That's terrible.
1: Spoken like a 7-year-old.
0: Wait, right.
1: God.
3: I mean, hell.
1: No.
2: That's terrible.
0: Isn't that terrible?
2: Yes.
1: That's pretty bad.
0: That was a bad gig, dude. When that happened to him, I mean, that was not... He's probably my age.
1: Oh, that? Oh.
0: What's it called? Not what itis or something when like you get seeds and stuff caught up in your in your intestine.
1: Yeah.
0: Mm. Not encephalitis.
1: Nope.
0: It's called
2: colitis?
0: Colitis?
1: Colitis.

0: No, it's not colitis. Anyway, he had it, and he took some powerful antibiotics shots to knock it out. The doctors gave him, and it burst it.
1: Ooh!
0: So they had to make him a new one, and he had to have that bag.
2: Diverticulitis.
0: That's it. I knew it was itis something.
2: Diverticulitis.
0: Mm. That's what Van Halen named their album in 1979 after. Diver down.
1: Totally did not.
2: No, that wasn't it.
0: Yeah, it was.
2: No.
0: You didn't know.
2: No, I
0: didn't
2: know, because that's not true.
0: Because Eddie had a colostomy bag.
2: None of this is true.
0: He had diverticulitis.
2: Mm. People come to us for news.
3: And David Lee Roth actually did a little vocal tribute to it.
2: Really?
3: Yeah, when he went, ow!
2: Yeah, that's not true either.
4: Yep.
2: No.
0: That famous album was all about Eddie Van Halen's colostomy bag.
1: This part is like him going through it.
0: Yeah.
4: And right then we went, oh, that's what he was taking a dump.
2: True. God.
0: Listen to the words. You can hear it, dude. See, he was fine all his life.
2: Yeah.
0: He could sing. He did do it wrong. See? You think I'm kidding?
2: I know you're kidding.
1: I mean, think about it.
0: Listen. What's it? Turn it up. Because it's no fun having a colostomy bag. He's like, is life over?
2: I never knew this.
0: I'm pooping out of my stomach now.
2: Never knew this.
3: Yeah. Surprisingly, most fans of Van Halen missed the subtext altogether.
2: Right.
3: About David Lee Roth's love song to medical science when he sang about diverticulitis.
0: Name the album after.
3: On the Diver Down album. Known to the boys in the band as the diverticulitis down button.
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12: Maybe it was a misprint or something. 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
13: Like, what about the window sticker? 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
12: Well, that's what the window sticker does say. The window sticker, I have the original window sticker. It says premium. But okay. The two places I went and said, no, it's not.
13: But how did they determine that?
12: They said the VIN number says it. I said, well, I have the, like, it's the original window sticker. Because my wife inherited it from her father, so I'm like, he had everything in order, and it says premium right here, and they're like, yeah, it's not. So I was like, okay, let me call.
13: What color?
12: That knows better than I.
13: What color?
12: White.
13: What color interior? Just gray or black?
12: Black. All black.
13: Average rough or clean? It's got great miles. Does it look like it?
12: Clean. Yes.
13: Does 25 grand buy it?
12: And no, she wants 27 as her lowest, and I don't want to deal with taking it to auction or anything. So I said, let me call this guy and see what he can offer and see if maybe I can, you know, send pictures or whatnot and get it off her hands.
13: I don't need pictures. I'm taking your word for it. If it's a stock car with 24,000 miles, even though it's 11 years old, it must be missing some premium options. 25 grand is, I mean, I'm looking at MMR right now, and MMR is 23 grand. I'm hitting you 2 grand over that. MMR is like the auction averages on those miles?
12: Yeah, I went to a guy who I know that does auctions, and we saw a couple of the same car, same year, but they had about 30 or 35,000 miles, and it was going for about 30 grand.
13: So no, like, what kind of auctions? What kind of auctions? What kind of auctions?
12: I don't know.
13: Yeah, I don't either, because I live in auctions, and that car doesn't bring 30 okay. grand at a real liquid now.
12: Okay.
13: 25, I mean, you know, you can bump me a little bit, and if you want to sell it, you want to turn it into money, or you want to keep calling around and running around and talking to people and messing around?
12: Yeah, exactly. No, I want to turn it into money, man.
13: Okay, well, yeah, I got 25 grand, real. So bump me a little bit, and I'll tell you if I take it or not.
12: Can't do 26.
13: If I do 26, do I own it?
12: Send me the offer through email.
13: Nope. You called into the radio in front of everybody. Here we are. You're putting me on the spot. I'm putting you on the spot. If I give 26, no, do I own it? Is it yours to sell?
12: No, it's hers. I just thought.
13: Where's she? Call me back with her on the phone. Call me back with her on the phone.
12: Okay. If you stay on the phone, can we just three-way? Can I call her right now?
13: I don't want to, dude. I'm not into that kinky stuff.
12: You got it.
13: No. I'm fine with a party call. I'd not like to call it three-way with you and your old lady. But I'm going to put you on hold. Pre-K, you got him on 4. And when Ray gets the three-way set up with his old lady, we're gonna do it on the air.
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13: Hang on, Ray, okay? 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
22: 8 in 10 Americans said struggles with the gas pump are putting strain on their finances. Well, the other 2 Americans couldn't talk right now because they were busy sucking gas out.

0: of a tank on that red Suburban yesterday, regular unleaded, $103.
1: Oh my God, regular?
0: Just the cheap stuff.
1: Yeah.
0: Yeah.
1: Ooh, hi.
0: $100 bill. Yeah, I guess so. Oh, there's a picture of it. There's a good picture of it, actually. Okay, we've got Ray and Nicole, three-way, on line four. Ray and Nicole, are you there?
2: Yes.
3: Yes, hi.
0: Hi. Sorry to hear about your pops.
3: Oh, thank you. Okay.
0: How old was the fellow that had a 2015 GT? Like, how old was he when he passed?
3: He was 58.
0: Okay. Well, he died young. That's how my mom was 58 when she passed. That's how old are you?
3: Yeah, he was young. I am 35.
0: Yep, and I was 32. What is it? A bad thing? My mom got what's it called? Not throat cancer. Hodgkin's lymphoma.
3: Oh no.
0: No, sorry about your loss.
3: That's not good.
0: No.
3: Thanks.
0: Okay, I offered Ray 25 in the conversation for this 2015 Mustang GT that's he thought was a premium, but it's not. And I said, bump me up a little bit, and I'll try to buy it. And he came back and said, will you do $26,000? And I said, if I do $26,000, do I buy it? And he could not because he had to call you. So I said, get her on the phone, and if you really want to sell it, let's. So I'm asking you, if I do $26,000, do I own it?
3: Can you do
0: 26.5? I can do
4: 25.5.
3: Oh, no. Oh, I'll
0: settle on 26. So I own it at 26?
3: Yes.
0: Where do y'all live?
5: Sell that bitch!
0: Where do y'all live?
4: We live out in Pomona.
0: Pomona. How far is that from Anaheim?
4: Not too far.
0: Okay, run it over to Anaheim, run it over to our Anaheim office. I'll have somebody contact you at GiveMeTheVIN.com, and we'll pay you Monday morning. We can do it today, actually. Yeah, we've got a person there. And y'all are 2 hours behind Texas. If you want to do it today, we can do it today also. Do you have the title?
3: Yes.
0: Do you have the papers? What are they called?
6: Death certificates.
0: Death certificate or airship papers?
3: Did you say death certificate?
4: Well, she transferred it into her name.
0: Oh, so. Okay, then that's it.
3: She's got the paint. I was like, it's under my name.
0: Then that's perfect. Easier. Okay. Yeah, so we will, they'll be contacting you. Go ahead and take a picture of the front and back of the title, a picture of your driver's license, a couple of pictures of the car and the VIN number, and they'll get it set up, and they can get the check cut. It'll be sitting there waiting on you. You show up, bada bing, bada boom, you're in and out.
4: Awesome, okay. Man. Thank you.
0: Thanks, guys.
3: Thank you.
1: Uh-huh. Good deal.
0: And you can do that yourself at GiveMeTheVIN.com. We work fast is what we do.
6: First three-way to be completed there, John?
0: First three-way. So, all right, done at 26. 800-800-7234, 800-800-RADIO. J.D. Ryan, good morning.
1: Good morning to you, man. Did you guys see the videos that dropped out Trump saying, yes, by golly, we do have UFOs. Or, excuse me, you can't call them UFOs anymore, even though they're still unidentified, they're flying in their objects. You can't call it that because the government spent 50 years calling people that said UFO crazy. So now you got to call them UAPs, Unidentified Anomalous Phenomenon. Oh, dear Lord.
6: Sounds better.
1: What a government word. Anomalous. Anyway, they came out with some videos here, and most of us, of course, this broke on Fox and Friends, cut number one.
7: So as a reporter in D.C., in the past 2 years, I've covered the House Committee. Remember, they have a UAP committee headed up by Paulina Luna, as well as Congressman Tim Burchett. And both of those two have really been forthcoming in the media in recent weeks, saying that it's going to be shocking. Luna saying that she's seen things that are not human. But one thing's for sure is that with that committee, particularly with whistleblowers, you've had a number of pilots and Navy captains that have seen things and recorded things, and that's the stuff that they want out.
8: Right. It got Burchett onto Joe Rogan's podcast because he said all that crazy stuff.
9: And Brian, don't call UFOs anymore.
8: What do they call?
9: They're UAPs.
8: UAPs. Okay. My bad.
1: Yes.
8: My bad. Oh, my bad.
1: Panelist George Knapp. What do you term?
0: Do UFOs have...
1: I don't believe.
0: They're They have pronouns now?
1: Yes.
10: Yeah, you could.
6: He, she, them.
1: Analyst George Knapp had a lot to say about the reports from military. Boy, this has been going on for years. Military airline pilots, they've all seen these things, even in Russia. Cut number 1.2.
11: We're now presenting this to the American people, and I think this latest video from Mr. Burleson is something that should get everyone pause. When you see the three orbs that drop, was that in a defensive posture, or was that in an offensive posture? And what capabilities did those orbs have that we, quite frankly, may not have? Mr. Knapp?
12: I'll refer back to Russia. Colonel Sokolov in that Ministry of Defense program said there were 40 incidents where Russian warplanes were sent to intercept UFOs, and they were ordered to fire on them. And for the most part, the UFOs would zip away. Three of the pilots, though, did fire at these things. Those three planes stalled out, crashed. Two of those pilots died. And after that, the Russians changed the standing order. If you see a UFO, leave them alone. Oh. No country in the world wants to say and admit that these objects are flying around in our airspace and there's nothing we can do about it. I mean, who wants to say that? The U.S. certainly doesn't.
1: Wow, they're shooting back.
10: Do you believe now, Mike?
6: No.
1: You still don't
6: believe it?
1: It just
6: looks like some stuff flying in the air. Okay, whatever.
1: So the military pilots, airline pilots, they're all making this up.
6: The government now is giving these conspiracy theorists something to, like, they chum on, like, oh, yeah, Lee, we're real. We're not fake now.
1: What's it going to take for you to believe this?
6: To see an alien stand right next to
0: you. Why don't they come down and talk to us if they're real?
1: Because they're too smart for that. Oh, my God. Seriously.
6: This is a nice distraction. I forgot about my gas being $4 a gallon.
1: Do you look down at an anthill and want to go down and talk to them? No, you don't. That's how they look at us. In 2025, the House U.S. UFO Hearing Committee put out a video. Actually, this is kind of weird. The U.S. Reaper drone fired one of the Hellfire missiles and bounced off. Did you see that video?
10: Yeah.
1: Just literally bounced off. Former Air Force pilot Dylan Borland backed Knapp's conclusion that the question about extraterrestrials actually misses the point. Cut 1.3, Mike.
13: Dylan, knowing you testified to Arrow, are they obfuscating when they claim to have discovered no evidence of extraterrestrial beings, activity, or...
6: Obfuscating?
0: Like ovulating?
6: I don't know, yeah.
0: Is obfuscating a word? This is a word I've never heard in my entire life.
1: I believe it is.
0: Obfuscating. So why would he throw that out there to look smart? Just that?
1: Yes.
10: Well, Burchett, he's pretty smart.
0: But obfuscating? I mean, he knows he's going to lose everybody. What the hell's that mean? Go ahead.
13: Technology, and are they lying to the American public?
14: As I said before, it's a manipulation of the public perception. The statement, scientific evidence of extraterrestrials, is a true statement. It is not the truth about what is happening and what we have.
13: Need y'all like to comment on that further, Mr. Knapp? You're getting edgy.
12: It's splitting hairs. Yeah. No proof that they're extraterrestrials. What would that proof look like? A piece of kryptonite? We could be talking about different forms of non-human intelligence. I think the dominant paradigm is that they come from outer space, somewhere else, and they have some way that they can cross those vast distances that we can't even imagine doing. Asking for proof of extraterrestrials might not be the answer at all. It's splitting hairs. We don't know where they're from.
0: Okay, I looked it up while we were listening to that, and it says there is no common English word obfuscating. It said they probably meant eviscerating.
1: Obfuscating.
15: We've been saying that out on Alpha Centauri for centuries. I thought I'd pop in the studio, let you know, if you're looking for extraterrestrials, baby, I'm here.
1: You're an extraterrestrial.
15: I'm here for you.
1: Really?
15: I come all the way from Andromeda. To tell you that we are here, we are real, and sugar, we funky.
1: What are you doing here?
15: We so funky. What you eating over there?
1: It's Cheetos.
15: Feed me, J.D.
1: I'm
15: Ryan.
1: Not feeding you anything.
6: Oh, this is the Little Shop of Horrors, dude.
15: I like where you going back with some of that. That Little Shop of Horrors was brilliant. That was a good one. They should have put me in there.
1: So how long have you guys been here?
15: We've been here a long time. You know what happened?
1: What?
15: Y'all was having all this hooskow back in 1968.
1: Yep.
15: Earth time.
1: I understand.
15: That's year number 3,442.
1: In your
15: number. Where I come from.
1: Sure.
15: Y'all's all having trouble not getting along. Well, know what happened?
1: What?
15: McDonald's got very popular. And we paid attention. Okay. We had to come see those golden arches. Not to mention Grimace and a Hamburglar. Rabble, rabble, indeed.
1: You came across light years just to be here for McDonald's.
15: Many of my friends that also come from Alpha Centauri had their doubts as well. That's until they came out with the Big Mac, baby. That was something else. And then we look around, there's a little thing called Chili's. And then we look around again, there's a little thing called Red Lobster.
1: Okay.
15: Which was hard to get used to because those little shrimps looking like some of our cousins, where we come from. But they're not the same. They're not smart like our cousins.
1: No, okay.
15: Mm-hmm. We here, we back, we staying, and we hungry.
0: Thank you. Thank you very much. Mr. Avascade.
15: Feed me. Feed me, J.D. Ryan.
1: I'm not feeding you. Get away from me.
0: What's so that from? Oh, man,
6: Little Shop of Horrors.
1: Ah. You and pilots have been seeing this stuff for years. I mean, cavemen had drawings on the cave walls of UFOs. Come on, folks. We'll wrap it up. Speaking of UFOs and other strange things, we have more coming up in the John Clay Wolf Show.

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2: Come!

0: in Austin, you got your dad's old Subaru Baja Brat. It's got 170 on it.
1: Yes, sir. Yes, sir. General Texas, sir.
0: And what does it have any? It says it's just okay. What's wrong with it?
1: Oh, it's just a 2003.
0: But like, does it have body damage? Does it need tires? Are the seats ripped?
1: A little bit. I just sent the pictures on one side. It's got to look, 'cause that's why we got the Subaru now. He got a little fender bender on it, and he's like 85, too old to drive, and he gave it up.
0: Okay. I think it's 30. Well, I mean, like, what's it going to cost to the body shop to fix the little fender bender?
1: Ooh, I'm not a body man, but I do know metal. $1,000 maybe. Like
0: I'll give $3,000
1: for
0: it.
1: You got a body guy.
0: I'd give $4,000 for it if it didn't have the problem.
1: I tell you what. Why don't you look at the pictures?
0: Okay.
1: Okay? Because I'm really looking for stuff. I want to get rid of my Rogue, too. I'll give you the Rogue, but I want a decent price. I'm not a dealer guy or nothing like that, but I saw on the internet, ooh, blah, blah, blah, they're going for, like, pristine $10,000, $12,000. Now, I kind of want half.
0: Mm-hmm.
1: But she is a good, it is in good shape.
0: Mm-hmm. Well, I doubt we're going to get there buying a wrecked car.
1: I'm just saying, don't forget, you're getting the Rogue for free.
0: Well, I don't know about the Rogue. What's the Rogue?
2: What's he talking about?
1: Nissan Rogue, 2016, 80,000 miles on it. My first car.
0: But you're gonna take the you're gonna take the transmission out of it?
1: No, it does. The transmission went out in it.
0: So I'm buying a broke down Rogue that, like, if you go to Pedal or somebody, they're gonna offer you $50 for it.
1: No, you can probably get $1,000.
0: Okay.
1: For it. That's what I've been pricing it at.
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0: So, we've got an 03 Subaru Brat that's got a little fender bender from 86-year-old dad. 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
4: Man, it's a deal, Johnny. 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
0: 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Florida news?
5: Sure.
6: And now, from North America's own land down under, it's time for Sunshine State News with your certified lifeguard, J.D. Ryan.
4: We have video on this. It's kind of fun, actually. Gators, they're still a thing in Florida. Yes, part of the reason my wife, Kim, won't let us move to Florida. Oh. Florida woman investigated what sounded to her like somebody breaking into the house. She just heard a scuffle in the front of the house, maybe things breaking. Turns out it was two alligators fighting in her front door. Here's Kayla Burris talking about the gators fighting it out. Cut number 6 and video.
7: I thought somebody was breaking in because I never thought that the gators were going to enter my porch. Definitely it looked like they were fighting over territory or something. It wasn't like a mating ritual that I had seen because there was blood and it had its hindquarters like in its jaws through the door. It was scary, and I just warned everybody else in the neighborhood, like, watch your kids, watch the dogs, because it was fast.
8: Yeah.
7: And they were powerful.
0: Hide your kids, hide your wife.
4: Damn. Get your camera out. Make sure you get the video on video. I know they're fighting.
0: Oh, he's in the house?
4: Literally in the house.
2: That would be
0: freaky.
2: Did
0: he eat the dog?
4: No. She's just saying, watch your dog, watch your kids.
2: Where is this in Florida?
4: Florida, this way.

0: That's your wife and your husband.
1: Actually, they have, there's a lot in the Everglades.
2: They're raping, gators are raping people in the project.
1: They are not. Okay.
3: Wild story out of Denver. And you heard you hear this? About 11:20 Denver time. It's almost midnight. A Frontier Airlines plane aborted takeoff because they struck a person, a pedestrian, on the runway. Actually, the jet was taken off, but doing about 146 miles per hour.
1: No. So
3: they were just getting ready to take off. And this person apparently scaled the perimeter fence and ran out into the runway, clearly probably a suicide attempt. We have some audio, actually, from the air traffic controllers.
2: Here's the audio.
3: No, that's not it.
0: He broke my microphone, right?
4: Ground pressure 4345. We're stopping on the runway. We just hit somebody. We have an engine fire.
5: Frontier 4345.
2: Look at the nipples on that newscaster.
5: 5612, just hold your position. Southwest Frontier 4345. I'm going to be rolling the trucks
2: calm
5: now.
2: Calm those down.
5: Can you the souls on board and fuel remaining?
4: All right, 4345. We have 231 souls on board. We have 21,320 pounds of fuel on board. There was an individual walking across the runway.
2: Just walking.
3: Yeah.
2: So they did it chop his head off?
3: Pretty much, yeah.
2: I can imagine part of the
3: body was ingested into the engine. That's why the engine.
2: That's expensive.
3: That's why the engine had an engine fire, as they just said. Part of the body was found on the runway. Part of the body went into the engine.
2: Did it smell like smoke? Beef jerky?
3: It probably did because they said there was smoke within the cabin, and I'm going to guess that's probably human.
6: So the plane was about to take off.
3: Just about to take on takeoff roll, just about to what we call V1, which is the plane.
7: Now, it's time for plane talk with your J.D. Ryan.
3: It's the point of no return. What we call their V speeds, and V1 is velocity 1, and that's the point where you're going to take off no matter what happens. They were right at that point, so they were
2: moving. They cannot stop.
3: Yeah, they were doing 146, which is moving.
2: Committed.
3: When they hit the sky, so he just exploded.
6: So that was a good job by the pilot just
3: to be able to stop it at that point. Yeah, because remember, it's dark. So
2: Wait, so they got it stopped? I was doing something else. They got it stopped at V1?
3: They got it stopped right before V1. They saw that. But, I mean, think of it. It's dark. Somebody goes by you out of your side of your vision. You don't even know
2: this
3: what it was.
2: This reminds me of
3: it happened
2: a rabbit
3: okay.
2: crossing the road.
3: Yeah, very much.
2: So what I do when I'm at V1 and there's a rabbit crossing the road.
3: Man, what do you do?
2: And I'm on B4. I aim at it.
3: Why?
2: Because I miss it if I aim at it.
6: True.
2: If I try not to hit it, yep. I hear clunk, clunk.
3: Okay.
2: Clunk, clunk. So they should have, they could have done a better job.
3: Then stop it. They have a nanosecond to decide.
2: Hey, dude, you hadn't seen the way these rabbits come out of the side view.
3: Anyway, so thanks, John, for your insight. You're a pilot. You know better than that. Anyway.
2: But if they'd have done it just right.
3: No, they wouldn't have got that.
2: The engine would have hit, knocked his head off, and that's fine. And then he would have gone right between the tricycle gear.
3: No.
2: No?
3: There's no time to do any maneuvering. The plane is doing 140 knots.
2: Did you watch Star Wars, dude?
3: Yeah, I saw Star Wars.
2: Luke Skywalker, Yoda, they talked about the Force.
3: What is wrong with you today? You just lost your mind. This happened once again, but this Southwest jet.
2: Can you do a Force? I mean, can you do a Yoda? Are you a Yoda guy?
3: Southwest hit somebody.
2: Or maybe Hispanic Yoda.
3: Austin. When did that happen? 6 years ago, Southwest Airlines hit a human on the runway. So,
0: yeah. Walk on the runway, you should not.
3: Okay, that didn't work out.
0: Stupid.
6: I don't know what that was. But
2: how do I keep from hitting guys on the runway?
0: Got that from my brother Yoda, did I? Pepsi, do you like? Heck no. Coke only will I drink. Or snort do I. Party on, Wayne.
2: Can you take us out?
0: Party on, John. More for me.
3: That's terrible. And we'll be back with the John Clay Wolf Show after

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0: Saturday morning, the 16th day of the great month of May. Good morning, J.D. Ryan.
1: Good morning, Johnny.
0: Good morning, Michael Turley.
2: Morning.
0: Bobby Brown will be here in a momento, por favor.
1: There he comes.
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0: He lied.
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0: He said the if y'all don't know what we're talking about, it was on our video, YouTube video last week. 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Click through to the live stream if you want to watch the show and listen instead of just on the radio. And speaking of quick quid quo pro Clarice, I've said it before, and now I'm getting serious. You need to actually, Rob, we need to get a collector on our JCW show site so we can keep people, like an email collector, so we can keep people advised of where we're going and where they can find us.
2: Oh, yeah. Be the first to know.
0: Yeah, because the week before the 4th of July, so that is June 27th will be our last terrestrial radio show in a celebration of 20 years.

0: Valley, and we need to get some shots. This is the warm up for the big one in October. October 20th.
1: 22nd.
0: 22nd through the what?
1: 24th.
0: That one's going to be five times this size, maybe 10.
1: It's a warm up, yeah. The walnutspringsrally.com for all that information.
2: October 22nd through the 24th with Armadillo, Harley Davidson. The Law Tigers, you got all kinds of sponsors.
0: Harley, yeah. So Harley has to, it was a Harley deal, but they have to put the name of the of the closest Harley shop.
2: So it's Armadillo.
0: Yeah.
2: Okay. Bloodline Custom Cycles.
0: I don't like that name that much.
2: From Canton.
0: Armadillo. Good morning, Amarillo. We're rocking in here on the Armadillo. And we are, actually. Bob, aren't we? Isn't the station in Amarillo the Armadillo?
3: Caper, the Armadillo, Amarillo, Texas.
2: Stokers.
0: And that will be 20 years. In June.
3: Is that right?
0: Amarillo.
1: One of the furthest one out for syndication.
0: It was the first one. So when we started in Wichita Falls, Armadillo, Amarillo was our first affiliate. And then Abilene was our second affiliate. That was when I was learning. And we were connecting it with Barrick streaming boxes. And I was the engineer. No BS. And I got to a point with the switcher and the semi, and I did have to bring in this guy named John White to get me some. I was a hell of a lot better at what you're doing, Charlie, back then than I am now. Because I actually built the system, and some of this crap in here is still from that original setup. Yeah. Just a few pieces.
1: Yeah, there is.
0: Mm-hmm.
1: You can tell
4: because they're so old.
0: I didn't realize that you'd been on for 16 years.
1: Yeah, 16. It's the longest I've ever had. I guess a job in one place.
2: Especially a radio job.
1: Yeah, radio,
2: 16
1: you bounce
2: years
1: around.
2: In radio is forever.
0: What was your longest radio job, JD?
2: This. The Russ Martin Show was 10 years.
0: Yep.
2: And that was it. That was the longest one till then.
0: And Bob, how many years did you do in Cumulus? Five?
5: 91 to 99.
0: Oh, that's more than five. Much.
5: Yeah. Just shy of 9 years.
0: I could have kept that together if I knew Lindy then and knew you, because I could have been y'all's translator.
5: Right. Well, Lindy and I translate fine. The suits, we had some really radical suits. You've met those guys. You met the higher-up guys.
0: I've
5: the super, what we used to call super salesmen.
0: Right.
5: You know, and they're not just salesmen. He's the GM.
0: He's the super salesman. Yeah. They are super salespeople.
5: John, I'm just calling because I want you to buy this.
0: No, I'm just calling because I'm worried about you and your dog and your mama.
5: Mm.
0: And I want to know about the family. And I want to know about everything. And I'm like, hey, before we get to that, can we get down to business?
2: There you go.
0: We'll talk about family and dead dogs later.
5: They are homie on the outside.
0: 800-800-7234, 800-800-RADIO. The F6 video is going up next Saturday.
1: Ooh.
0: Not this Saturday. Because something happened with Supercar Blondie. It's a bunch of crap. It's fine. But it was definitely supposed to go out this Saturday. And the people over in Dubai changed something.
1: Dubai?
0: That's where she is. Alex Hershey. She lives in Dubai. Supercar Blondie is the largest automotive influencer in the world. And she is the one doing the reveal on it on Thursday.
1: Mm-hmm.
0: And the idea was for us to, since she has such a ridiculous following of 120 million followers,
2: God.
0: That we put all of our media out on it right after. So that when the algorithm's lifting it up,
2: sure.
0: It'll grab all ours and we'll all benefit. So we kicked the can. We punted to next Saturday. But we were ready.
1: So is Dubai saying, hold on?
0: No, not the country or government of Dubai.
1: Yeah,
0: the people we're dealing with in Dubai
1: said,
0: hold on.
2: Jeez.
0: Hold on.
2: Hold on.
0: Well, we went to the track on Monday. And there he is. Look at that picture up there. So the Newman Ferrari, we got the...
2: Oh, there
0: it is. Here's a little insider look at the video that's going on. We got the Newman Ferrari, we got the F6, and we were racing each other.
1: Oh, damn, that's going to be good on the video.
0: Yeah, and we had cameras everywhere.
1: Oh.
0: Yep.
1: All right, this is the one you got to watch then.
0: Yeah. Yep. Do you have any... I thought I gave you a little short of the F6 that we could play.
2: If you want to see this stuff, it's jcwshow.com. Go to our YouTube stream.
0: I know I did, Kyle.
1: He'll probably have it during the break.
0: Okay.
1: Yeah. See another reason? Go to jcwshow.com.
0: Okay, and coming up next is the lightning round, 800-800-7234, 800-800-7234. 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
1: For a brat?
0: Well, he's got a good one. He says he's got 25 in it. And we will talk about this as we get back. But if you want me to bid your car, call right now.

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0: Cody, 17 Tahoe, 75,000 miles. Need to get wife a new car. Have you even looked at Have you looked at new cars yet on trade?
1: No, I'm waiting to see if Chevy put the 5.7 back in their stuff coming up this next year.
0: Mm-hmm.
1: So it's kind of what we're waiting on.
0: Oh, it doesn't matter.
1: But I need to get her a new car regardless.
0: Sounds like 20 grand off the top of my head.
1: Okay.
0: Yeah, let me know. Thanks. Pete, Florida, 58 Buick Roadmaster Estate Wagon. What else?
2: Yeah, man, what's going
0: on? Not much. We're in Florida.
2: About an hour between Fort Lickerdale and Mickey Mouse, Fort Pierce County.
0: Okay. Estate wagon, like average rough or clean?
2: Oh, this thing is in like really great shape. Original paint, all original chrome, stainless. I picked it up not too long ago out of Southern California. It was like my third old pre-war Buick, and all of them come from there just like in really good shape.
0: Where'd you buy it?
2: Got some to it. What's that?
0: Where did you buy it?
2: I bought it from the second owner, which bought it from a photograph in 1960.
0: And how did you find him from Florida?
2: Believe it or not, out of an auto buy article. Black and white photograph. It was in there for like 2-3 months in a row. It was there and there and there. And I just finally said, you know what the heck? I'm just going to call this guy.
0: Did you give him 15
2: grand? The old guy answered the phone, and sure enough.
0: Did you give him 15 grand for it?
2: No, I ended up buying it for like $30,000. But it's a pretty awesome piece, and as the story goes, is the original owner, I didn't find out till later on that he bought it from a photograph, was Cecil B. DeMille ordered it new in 58, kicked off every box on it, ate it in the Riviera.
0: Was that the guy in Poison, the guitar player for Poison, C.C. DeMille?
3: No.
2: Oh. No, Cecil B. DeMille, he's kind of the guy that put, you know, the movies on the map. Motion pictures back in the day, and then him and his buddies created Paramount Pictures.
0: Okay. Well, that one's too high for me. What else you got?
2: I got a couple of old Mustangs in there. I told the guy on the phone when I called over, I listened to your guys' radio show, and you know, I keep up with you a little bit on YouTube. Definitely learned a lot. I'm a car guy, kind of cut from the same mold as you guys, so I got a bunch of stuff over here.
0: Mm-hmm.
2: I got a 65 Fastback Mustang. It's a GT350 replica. Pretty much looks like the real deal, but it's not. So instead of, you know, paying $500,000 or $1 million for one, I bought it, and we were going to use it for, you know, the track out here at Sebring. I got a 2017 GT350R, another car that we were going to use for the track.
0: I'm probably better on that one than any of them, because Those newer stuff, it there's not so much variable in it. People don't get their feelings hurt. 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
0: And local guys, Dallas, Fort Worth, Waco, Austin, if y'all on a rally today, bike rallies, this thing in Walnut Springs, this little warm-up deal turned out to be more than I thought it would be.
21: Really?
0: It's pretty good. It's good. I'm excited.
21: Good folks.
0: Yeah, I'm really glad that that little conflict happened with the two event organizers.
21: Uh-huh.
0: And they did this one because this is a good warm-up for the next one. But they're doing the one I started last year, the Texas Rattlesnake Rally.
21: Yep.
0: That's what this one's called, and I have nothing to do with it, which is great.
21: Sure.
0: Because guess what I had to do to plan it?
21: What?
0: Nothing. Nothing. Not one damn thing. And it is so refreshing.
21: Yes.
0: Planted a seed a year ago. And then the next, the big one, October 22nd through the 24th, the Walnut Springs Rally. That's great to have two of them here.
21: You're sure.
0: Perfect.
21: Damn right. It's good for town, man.
0: You were asking me something, Bob.
21: Good for town.
0: On off air.
21: Oh, did you get a burrito?
0: Yeah.
21: Excellent.
1: The Wolf Pack showed up unannounced.
19: Unannounced.
1: Uh-huh. JD was just asking me, "Hey, are we expecting any guests?" I was like, "No, no." He's
19: I make sure
1: locking his gun up, ready to go.
2: Safe up here. I'm kind of the quiet safety.
0: You're Wilford Brimley from the firm.
2: I am.
0: I don't get paid to be suspicious. I forgot something like that.
2: So anyway, so I was just making sure that we were safe. And I asked Mike, are we expecting anybody? Because I'm going to lock the doors. Right. And he said, no, we're not expecting anyone. Just at that moment, the entire wolf pack came up the stairs. I just stared at him for a minute.
0: And where all are they from? One of them's here local, Dave. And then the other guys, do you know?
2: Anthony's birthday. I know that.
0: I don't know how far they travel.
1: One's from Louisiana. I mean, they're all over. Yeah. All over.
0: Yeah. There's a handful of them. I think they're having a strategy meeting, a secret, like in the Godfather when they had the bosses together and they met. That's what they're doing out here.
1: Do gather that way. Yeah, this isn't the whole wolf pack. No, we've got, you know, thousands of people out there, but this is like the dignitaries.
0: Right. There you go. This is it. Yeah. 800-800-7234-800-800-RADIO. Oh, what? Hang on. What the hell happened to my cursor?
1: Go to B.
0: I got it. Speech impediment, Terrence, give us some news real quick. Good morning. You're on the air, sir.
22: Okay. Is everything all right between JB and Bubba? Okay.
0: Yeah, today.
22: The hint of virus, 14 people being monitored in the 12 states, and there's wildfires in the heartland, and 13,000 wildfires in Mexico and tornadoes threatened. They cut off the news, so that's a tornado threat in Nebraska. And then
0: Terrence, yeah. You know I love you,
22: yeah.
0: But you're having a bad day. It's not coming out. It's not coming out clear.
22: I got my cataract taken out. I can see perfect on my left eye.
1: Hey,
22: going Monday to get my right eye.
0: Blind and speech impeded Terrence.
22: Yeah.
0: But yeah, you need to grab some coffee and try again. Maybe
19: do a speakerphone.
0: Do a little read on the side.
1: I don't know. Something about a tomato?
2: Yeah, I got tomato and I got wildfire.
0: Corey in Katy, Texas, 93 Mustang Cobra Teal, $29,000, wants 58 grand, got up to 48 on bring a trailer. So.
23: Yes, sir.
0: You offered it to the world. They bid. It brought $48,000. You did not accept. Now you called me, some jerk off on the radio, and want me to pay $10,000 more.
23: No, I'm not wanting. I'm asking.
0: Okay.
23: Just threw it out there.
0: So do you want me? Here's normally what happens. When a car doesn't sell on a site like that, you've lost your bidders. So if I give you the 48 and I'm the highest guy out of that whole auction, do I buy it?
23: 48?
0: Yeah, what it brought in the open market.
23: 52 will take it.
0: I don't think it'll work. What the hell am I supposed to do with it from that figure? Tell me how to sell that car for a profit from 52.
23: I don't know. Sit on it just like I am.
2: Yeah.
0: So you,
23: I know that's not your bag. I've talked to your buddy. I've got a 34 Ford Silver. I don't know how much you pay attention to what the crew's doing, but I've been back and forth for a couple of years on my 34.
0: Couple of years.
23: Wow. Yeah.
0: Couple of years. This car, this teal car. I'll give the 48. I do think I'll do it. I might give 50 because I'm queer like that for teal colored Mustangs. But
23: and it's man, it's clean. The only mods that are on it.
0: Stop there before you say a word. You just ruined it. Why did you ruin it with mods?
23: Okay, I have the original. It's just the air intake. The K&N air filter in the fender and then the BBK tube. I have the factory stuff in the trunk, so I could easily take that out. That's the only mods that are on it.
0: I bought a black one.
23: Everything
0: very
23: else.
0: Similar situation. Lower miles recently. And I'm going to have Albert call you. He's my guru on these. And I'm sending him your phone number because I see it right now. Albert, call this dude. See if you like it at 50. He wants 52. Okay. There. Expect a call from Alberto. Do you remember Elian Gonzalez?
23: No.
0: How old are you?
23: Me?
0: Yeah.
23: 52.
0: You don't remember Elian Gonzalez that came over on the raft from Florida and they took him in and they were arguing over his citizenship and all that? Okay. Well, this guy's Elian Gonzalez, but when he was a kid, he came over from Cuba and we changed his name to Albert. He changed his name to Albert because the Elian thing was just too much news, too much. So I'm going to have Elian Gonzalez call you, and he is a Mustang geek. And I like him a lot. And I trust him a lot, and he's worked for us for a long time. All right, I got to keep rolling. Thank you. 800-800-72.
4: Elian, wait, hold on.
5: This is very long ago. I'm glad that you remembered me, John.
0: I absolutely do. I mean, when I met you down there, when we were... actually, here's what happened. Went to buy a little company like Gimme the Vin in Florida. And the guy that was selling it was lying a lot.
2: Okay.
0: A lot.
2: Okay.
0: Like, told a lot, many lies. That when I was interviewing the staff and I was looking at the setup, they were in terrible financial situation, and he was just lying. Because, like, you're talking to him, then you go talk to the staff, like, our paychecks haven't cleared in 2 months, and the power keeps coming on. And
2: everything's fine here. And then we're in great shape.
0: You talk to the owner, and he's driving a Rolls, and he's talking about how much money he makes.
2: Yeah, right.
0: And I'm like, I think I'm going to pass on this deal. But Elian was there.
2: You met him there.
0: And I was like, I like you.
2: Yeah.
0: And you've got a job with me when this thing falls apart. And actually, I did the right thing. And I brought the owner back from Miami to Dallas, to Fort Worth. And I made a deal with him to absorb the company and help him with his debt.
2: Okay.
0: And the next morning, when we were going to finalize it, he tried to jack me $300,000. I said, dude,
2: jeez,
0: I ain't taking you back to Miami. No. You go to DFW, you take your ass, and you tell your boy Alberto that he can come work for me. Because the only reason that I was really thinking about this is because some of the people. But
2: you want
0: to get cute and start being, you know, do the last minute bump on a negotiation?
2: Uh-huh.
0: I'm out. So that's how we got Elian Gonzalez.
2: Cool.
0: And he's going to call that dude.
2: But we call him Albert.
0: Yeah, we call him Albert.
2: Yeah, yeah. We call him Albert.
0: real quick, what time is it? Okay. We've got pics. Throw these pics up, boss. Throw these pictures up of the Mustang. I want to see this. 64 and a half Mustang. Okay, it's got good paint on it. LA, are you there?
4: Go to jcwshow.com to see this.
0: So is the top in the as good a condition as the photos show?
6: Correct. And I can, of course, get better photos and everything. It's an airplane hangar with another 20 cars.
0: And what are we going to do with the 20 cars?
6: Well, that's maybe a conversation for another time. So some of them I'm personally buying, and then some of the others I'm just trying to get value and see what's legit, see what's not, see what.
0: I see a fun video coming on. So, what? You don't have to say what airport, but what part of the Metroplex are these cars located?
6: North of Fort Worth.
0: Okay, it's a Hicksfield. Sorry, LA.
2: Busted.
0: It's fine. It's fine. I mean, it doesn't change anything. So these are not yours. You're working on a package, right? Are you trying to buy some cars from a guy that has these cars stored?
6: So it's. It's not the first time I get reached out to, and there's been someone passing in a family who was a collector, and so I get called and say, hey, can you help, you know, sort this out and figure out values on some. I've never run across 64 and a half, so I'm curious.
0: Okay. So what do you do with them when you buy them, or do you just place them and take broker fees?
6: Some I'll buy, and it kind of, you know, each option you just list it. It's,
0: right.
6: I mean, I'm also a dealer, so it's more so just curious.
0: Well, do you want to go in and partner the whole thing? What I've learned is if you go in and throw one big number at the whole thing, it's a lot easier to do.
6: Yeah. He's not hurting.
0: No, a lot of guys aren't hurting. Nobody's hurting, but they like the clean wire, big number, one deal, bada bing, we're done.
6: Usually so. And I already threw that at him. And more so picking off one by one.
0: Okay. Well, then I'm going to give you to Hot Rod Kyle, my my classic collector buyer. And I'm going to let y'all work through this. Because this is going to take hours of conversation that I don't have. And that's why I have buyers. But I am interested. I'm very glad you called me.
6: Okay.
0: I'm gonna send Kyle your phone number, okay?
6: Thank you.
0: 800-800-7234, 800-800-RADIO. My name is John Clay Wolf. 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We'll have an email list, and we can push that out to everybody to let y'all know where you can find us after that date if we don't make this negotiation that we're working on right now.

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2: Victor. Mission Hills, California.
3: Oh, hear me.
2: Why are you up so early, man? It's early out there.
3: Because you say you got to drink all day and I got to wake up early to drink all day. I just want to say hello. Hello to the Wolfpack. I love you guys. Tony, happy birthday. I was supposed to be out there. Couldn't make it. Sorry, I feel like I'm missing out. I got that anxiety. I'm missing out.
2: You're okay. Come on. Thanks for the shout out to them, and good talking to you. Keep on keeping on.
4: Come out in October 22nd through the
2: 24th. October 22nd, and then the car show is going to be in November. 800-800-7234.
4: Shut the door down there.
2: Yep.
4: You hear that?
2: Yep, this is why we don't have people in the studio. You got to shut the door. It's loud down there.
4: JD! Jesus Christ!
2: JD's such a good host.
4: Oh, he is.
5: House party.
2: He's the best host ever.
5: He really is.
2: He really is.
4: Yes.
5: I mean, he's the cruise director, man.
2: He is the
5: cruise director.
2: Captain Steubing.
4: That's what his next job is. Just hire him as a host. That's it. JD's just there to keep everybody happy, you know.
2: He's a happy person. What were you asking me? You were asking me about the deal last night. You said, what time did I leave? And I said 11.
5: Oh, what time did you leave the bar last night? That's 11. What I was asking.
2: 11.
5: Did it get weird?
2: Nope, not at all.
5: That's good.
2: There was one weird thing. So there's the Texas Rattlesnake Rally going on in Walnut Springs this weekend. And we ran a real good day at the bar, best day in a long time.
5: Good.
2: Without a band, right?
5: Good.
2: And it got busy at 11 a.m. and stayed busy until midnight.
5: Wow.
2: Yeah. It was great. There was one ruckus, and I don't know the particulars. I'd love to know the particulars, but I did see a man get arrested. But I don't think he really got arrested. I think he got put in the back of the police cruiser, and they just cooled him off.
5: Cool down, yeah.
2: Because I think a woman was talking trash to this guy.
4: No.
2: That told me earlier that this woman is bothering him. He knows her from a long way back, if it was that woman. Anyway, I'm sitting down there talking to Randy, and he's telling me how he hates this lady, and he wishes she wasn't there. And then I'm looking down from upstairs, down in the street, and I see Randy get in a scuffle. And he got pushed, and it went into a motorcycle. You know the motorcycles are all lined up?
5: No.
2: All the motorcycles are lined up pretty. One of them fell over. And that's like sinful stuff.
4: Yeah. Everybody dropped their glasses. And
2: yeah,
4: silence.
2: Right. You don't. But what I heard that she got in his face and he threw a drink on her shoes and her husband shoved him and he hit the motorcycle that fell over. So, you know, murder is bad, but that is worse in that world.
5: Yeah.
2: And so the cops put the guy that did the shoving in the back of the cruiser. And I think, there's a picture. Yeah. And that was it.
4: Oh, that's the actual photo of the
2: That's the actual photo of the situation. Zoom back up. They don't need to see us. That was it. The bike immediately got picked up. And like when a bike falls, all the people stand around it. It's just like when a flag touches the ground.
5: immediately.
2: You must follow the protocol to cleanse it to bring it back up properly. What do you do with the flag that touches the ground? You can burn it or what else?
5: Burn
2: can you
5: it?
2: Like do a sermon?
6: I don't know. I'm not sure.
4: I've never witnessed that now.
5: Yeah. For a flag?
4: Yeah.
6: When you retire a flag, you're supposed to fold it correctly and then burn it.
5: Yeah, there's a proper disposal. Correct.
4: I don't think they're going to burn the bike. I don't think
2: but that Bob, far. If a flag touches the ground, are you supposed to burn it?
5: Technically, I think so.
4: Look it up.
5: That's a good question.
4: I've never witnessed this.
2: Is there not some exorcism procedure you can do to bring it back?
5: You can try, I guess. You know. I don't know.
6: American flag accidentally touches the ground. You must pick it up immediately and evaluate the condition. Contrary to popular belief, there is no requirement to burn or destroy the flag.
4: That's why they didn't burn the bike.
6: Simply because it brushed the floor or the water. Okay, so there's
5: no. That's a relief.
6: You don't have to burn it. Thank God.
5: Well, you know damn sure that Randy didn't star anything. Like, he's a regular. He knows everybody around.
6: So the very cool guy. That's wild.
4: Isn't it always the case where a female says so-and-so says something about me, and then you're like, well, I gotta defend her. Yeah. Yeah. They always start fights. Drama.
2: I've got a friend coming out here. It's just so... Look, I want to teach everybody one thing, and they know this. So, a guy that works for me, I'm trying to hook him up with another guy that's coming out here today that I can't deal with because I'm on the radio.
6: Okay.
2: And he said, I called him and I left a message. That is wonderful. That is very good.
6: Sure.
2: Does that work? Absolutely not.
6: No.
2: Nobody answers their phone on unknown calls anymore at all.
6: At all.
2: At all. Mm-hmm. You must text them and say, Rusty, this is Mike with John Clay Wolf. I'm going to be your tour guide out here today. Call me so we can line this up.
6: Coordinate, correct.
2: Because they're not going to listen to their voicemails, and they're not going to answer their phone. I don't.
6: No, I don't either.
2: You don't either?
6: No.
2: So leaving, I called and left a message, boss. That was 1990.
6: Right. And this text needs to be, hello, my name is.
2: Rep.
6: Here's what we're going to do. Please contact me so we can speak about it.
2: Right.
6: Yes.
5: Boy, you're good.
6: I know.
5: Born cruise director.
6: My mama taught me that when I was four.
5: Outstanding.
2: Well, she didn't teach you how to text.
6: When you answer the phone, you say hello.
2: When you were four, that was 1965.
6: Actually, it was 1933.
5: Anyway.
6: Wow. Wow. I know, right?
2: And now the kids just answer phone, so.
5: Yo, who dis?
2: Pre-K, you're a white black guy. How do you answer the phone?
4: Depends on, is it Austin or pre-K? Pre-K.
2: Pre-K. See, hold on. Mm.
7: What's the deal?
4: That's right.
2: So, I know at work you answer the phone normal, but like when you're pre-K, off of work, how do you answer the phone? Let's role play. Ring, ring, ring. You pick up the phone.
7: Yo, what's cracking?
2: Yo, what's cracking?
7: What'd it do?
2: What it will be. Yeah.
7: What's percolating population?
2: And if it's a random number that you don't know, how do you answer the phone?
7: I don't.
6: Right.
7: I got random numbers to go straight to voicemail, baby. If you don't know me, don't holla.
2: And do you check your voicemail regularly?
7: Yeah. I'll check the voicemail if it's long enough. If you leave me a 2-second voicemail, I know you're a robot. I'm not calling you back.
2: And if you want those robot calls to go away, get the service Incogni, jcwshow.com. Mm-hmm. The bottom banner is Incogni. It'll kill the spam emails. It'll kill the robocalls. 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And we've all got on it. It all works wonderfully. And also, while you're at jcwshow.com, click email John. 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
3: It's The John Clay Wolf Show, starring John Clay Wolf, with J.D. Ryan, Michael Turley, and Bobby Brown, and featuring DJ Pre-K, Keith Richards,
0: with the world's biggest son of a bitch,
3: and Satan, the Prince of Darkness, and now your host, John Clay Wolf.
4: When did y'all record that, Bob?
5: Some time ago.
4: Maybe. Okay, it's been a while?
5: A couple years.
4: Yeah. Okay, that's my daughter's voice.
2: Yeah.
4: For sure. I was
5: is
4: what?
5: It really?
4: Yeah.
2: Right.
4: Is wow. It really? You know that.
5: No, I don't remember.
4: Yeah, I was hearing that voice. I'm like, that's Tabitha.
5: Wow.
4: So Tabitha this morning is on the stage. Get this, graduating from college, four-year college.
5: Wow.
4: 8 o'clock in the morning.
2: Huh?
4: Yeah, throw the picture up. Look, zoom up, Kyle. They don't need to see us.
2: Very nice.
6: Oh, that's awesome.
4: Right now, she just sent me that. But who the hell graduate? Why do they do it at 8 in the morning?
6: They have different groups do it since there's so many.
4: Yeah.
6: But that's early. That's really early. It's
5: very early.
4: Yep.
6: Oh, that's awesome. Congrats.
4: So, congrats, fantastic. Tab. She's not listening. She's still in that room. She just sent me that. Her mom just sent me that. Or somebody just sent that a minute ago. Tonight's the big commencement.
2: Yep.
4: So I've got to go to that. Eric Dickerson
6: Oh.
4: is going to speak.

0: years.
1: Yeah.
0: I have never, when we checked in for 2 days, so I was back on team number 3 of the comeback team after the death penalty. And I've never been in the Army, obviously, and I'm not discounting anybody that has gone through boot camp, but I would imagine that it would be similar to that. It was the most, I don't know, stressful. They brainwashy, confined, controlled 2 weeks of my life. And like when you finally got off a campus and like went somewhere, it's like, oh my God, there's an outside world.
2: Free.
0: It was like you escaped from the hole in Silence of the Lambs. Yeah, that college football is a real job, dude.
1: Well, they get paid for it now, so.
0: Now they do.
1: Quite well.
0: Yeah. What you got in Florida? Did we already do all of it?
1: No.
3: Nope. And now, from North America's own land down under, it's time for Sunshine State News with your certified lifeguard, J.D. Ryan.
4: Well, you've heard that Red Bull gives you wings. Well, apparently it doesn't give you brains. A Florida woman is in custody after allegedly stealing a Red Bull truck and taking a joyride. She drove it from, 33-year-old Nicole Schuller, jumped in a truck, drove off while the guy was delivering the Red Bull into a convenience store. She drove it from Tampa to Lakeland, about 30 miles.
3: Wow.
4: And then what do you do when you get in Lakeland? You need a cocktail. So she went to a bar. And meanwhile, the helicopter was following her. Here's that audio, cut 8.
5: All right, pulling into a gas station at Sutton Road and Galloway. Sutton Road and Galloway. Female, blue shorts and gray top, brown hair and a ponytail. She got out with a black bag. So white shorts, gray top, going in the store. Probably wearing Crocs.
6: Units 497. That's probably the first one, yep.
7: I've got her in cuffs.
3: Wow, that's scary, man.
4: Red Bull truck. You think you're going to get away with that? They'll never find me in this truck.
3: You can't get away with nothing no more.
4: No, you can't.
3: She went to Lakeland 30 miles. Traffic maybe 40 minutes.
4: Probably.
3: They were almost there before she was.
4: Right.
3: Watched her in a helicopter the whole way there. She walks in the door and he walks in right after. Hello, miss.
4: Hello.
3: Let me see your hands.
4: Right.
3: Lovely. Man. Lovely.
4: We have another thief. This one decided to swallow almost $800,000 worth of Tiffany diamonds.
3: Whoa.
4: Right. Jathan Gilder is his name. Cops had to wait for him to poop them out to get them. Now he thinks he can handle his own, so that wasn't very smart, right? But now he has to handle his own lawyering. He's rejected a plea deal and will represent himself in trial. Here are some of the outrageous videos of officers while they're arresting him. He's literally swallowing the diamonds while they're busting him. Cut number 9.
8: I surrender.
3: I surrender.
8: He's got something in his mouth.
9: Get it out.
10: Get it out. Open your mouth.
8: He's trying to swallow him.
10: Yep.
9: Open your mouth.
10: Open your mouth,
8: my man.
4: He got some of them down, and the cops literally had to wait.
0: How long did it take?
4: 3 days.
0: 3 days?
4: Yeah.
0: Damn.
4: Took 3 days to get all that.
1: That had to be painful.
4: Oh, God, yeah. Toward the end? Literally? Yeah.
0: Maybe not. Matters what carrot they are.
4: $800,000 worth.
0: Yeah, but I mean, there's diamonds that are $800,000.
4: But why do you swallow them? You know they're going to wait you out. That's stupid.
1: Well, he's a criminal. Come on.
4: That's true. That's true.
3: While we're on the topic.
0: Yeah.
3: And this is just something weird.
0: I was thinking about that topic.
3: Here's a little Pet Sounds bit we thought you'd enjoy. Did you know that because of anatomical limitations, horses can't burp?
4: It's true.
3: So when they have digestive discomfort,
4: what happens?
3: They lie on their sides and just let one go. Here's a little sound bite. It's cut number 16.
0: Sounds like a gazoo.
4: Thanks, mate.
1: Hold on.
0: You like that, huh?
1: This is real?
3: It really is.
0: I saw the video. Did I send it to you?
1: Hold on, I gotta play this again.
0: I saw the same thing last time.
1: The horse is laying on his side, right?
4: Yeah.
0: And she's pushing on his side to get him. He's gassy, colicky, and she's pushing on him. She knows how to make her to burp her baby. And
4: damn.
11: Thanks, mate.
4: Thanks, mate.
1: The startup, though.
4: Yeah.
1: He's just rip, rip, rip, rip.
3: I've got a little 65-pound air compressor, plug-in air compressor at the house. I think he just let go about 80.
4: Yeah.

0: That's a lot in here.
1: This is hilarious.
2: Oh. Thanks for tolerating me.
1: Dude, imagine doing a blue dart with that.
3: Yeah. Oh. What's a blue dart?
1: Oh, you never did blue darts?
3: No.
1: Oh, when you light your farts on fire.
3: No, I was always a little fearful that it burned.
1: Oh, yeah.
0: It will burn you.
3: Did you do it?
1: Oh, yeah. You'd bend over and you light your fart and it blew dart. A big flame
3: came
1: out.
3: So did your friend hold it up?
1: No, you would do it yourself. You just kinda...
3: That sounds a little gay if your friend was close to your sphincter.
1: Yeah, no. And it would be a contest who had the largest blue dart.
3: And would you win?
1: No, I had a friend named Jerry Bell would always win.
3: Constantly. He's fat?
1: He's a big old guy, yeah. This is one of them right here.
3: So to do it next time she does this video, she needs to hold a lighter out of his back end.
0: Absolutely. Oh,
1: you burn down the house with that.
2: And I swear to God, Turley, the ratio is about 50% of the people that even try to do that when you're lighting it yourself, they burn their asses off.
1: Yes. Yeah,
2: you can't see back there.
1: No, you have a little bit of a... I'll do it just that.
3: All right, good job.
1: His borderline.
3: Finally, Turley dumped himself.
0: Wow, you can't say that's a first.
1: It was too descriptive.
3: It was titillating. Sorry, yeah. 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
1: This is the John Clay Wolf.
2: 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I need you for the next segment. Call me back in 10 minutes to tell me about the fight yesterday.
3: 10 minutes.
2: 10 minutes. I got to do this lightning round thing right now. Mark, Plano, 07, Avalanche, LTZ, 170,000 miles, needs a job and wants
4: 4,000.
2: You want a job and you want 4,000 for the truck.
4: Yes. Yes.
2: I've had more contacts lately of people. It's a real sign of the times. Asking for jobs and trying to sell cars. I've got a guy right now that he actually wants a job to be able to afford to buy back this $65,000 Chevelle that I bought at Barrett Jackson that he sold.
4: Listen, I don't need a job. I want a job from you. That's the difference.
2: Oh, what do you do?
4: Well, I've been in the car business 30 years. I was a V-Auto performance manager for a couple of years. Got tired of that and blew out, so...
2: Mm-hmm.
4: I'm taking a crow right now out to Hutchins to a rehabilitation center. I'm going to ask him if they'll name it Eric Dickerson.
2: Yeah.
4: And or John Clay, depending on this bid.
2: You just load this thing up into GiveMeTheBid.com. This truck's not worthy to be on the radio, actually.
4: It's nice.
2: Yeah, it's just not. I mean, it's a 200,000-mile Avalanche. You know better. You're a car guy. You pencil this thing at $1,500. You bump to three at if the customer's walking. You know the whole deal. Why the hell are you calling me on the radio and trying to bust me out? Bye. I mean, if he wants to talk fast in lingo, I can do the same. If he was sitting on the desk at Trade-In Point, he would put $1,500 on that car. And then when the customer starts bitching and moaning, he'd go to 25. And then the dealership would over-allow $2,000 more on that to get, and they pull it off the rebates and blah, blah, blah, blah. And he's sitting here wanting me to give four, knowing there's nowhere to go from four. It's fine.
5: It's too damn high.
2: I mean, it may be okay. I mean, I'd probably give $2,500, maybe $3,000. Steve, just go to GiveMeTheVin.com. Steve, 64 Riviera, 465 Wildcat. I don't know. What do you know? Well, what will you give for it? Steve? Pennsylvania?
3: Yeah.
2: Hey, I don't know this.
3: Yeah.
2: I don't really know this car. What would you give for it? A 64 Riviera 465 Wildcat. What condition is it in?
3: Excellent. It has 9,000 miles on it.
2: Like original or after the restoration?
3: No, original. It's all original. Original paint. You know, it's not been touched hardly at all.
2: How do you prove those
3: on it, maybe?
2: How do you prove those miles are accurate?
3: Good question. If you could, I can't.
2: You just answered it. Can't. You can't prove it. My understanding. See, that isn't. I can't sell my understanding. I got to have documentation. This guy bought it. Here's where he bought it.
3: The odometer says 9,000 miles on it.
2: Mm-hmm. Have you ever had sex with an underage woman?
3: With what?
2: An underage woman?
3: No.
2: Anytime in your life, you're 21 years old, she says she's 20. Go back a few years, a few decades.
3: Yeah.
2: Find out she's 17, her parents are at your house wanting to choke you, right? It's kind of the same thing. I need to see some ID on these 9,000 miles.
3: Where do I get that? I'd like to research the car. I have word of mouth history on it, but I'd like to verify it. And GM doesn't have records back that far.
2: Mm-hmm. Because she was born on an Indian reservation. She didn't have proper documentation. And so it's like Jerry Lee Lewis when he married his cousin that was underage. Steve, you and your little girlfriend, y'all can just go out in the woods in a mobile trailer and you can just keep thinking that she's got 9,000 miles on her when she's really got 190. I don't know, man. I don't know.
3: Yeah.
2: I don't know what to do. All right. 800-800-7234, 800-800-RADIO. 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
1: I travel every week, and I go to a barbecue place every town. And before you start, I'm not going to listen to you. Like, I just... I don't ask locals anymore because they don't want you to go somewhere close. Like, it's never... Like, hey, man, I saw this place. It was right by my hotel. I'm going to go to this bar. You don't want to go there. You don't. That's not real barbecue. Here's what you're going to do. There's a man that lives in a dirt hole. Now, he comes out of that hole every Thursday morning with a brisket. That's some barbecue right there. That's some barbecue. He don't take money. You got to give him baseball cards, but I'm going to tell you what. That's some barbecue right there.
2: Give me the bed.
3: 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Call in.

0: We're still negotiating with the teal 93 Mustang Cobra guy during the break. And this is going to sound so stupid, but it's a 93 Cobra Mustang. Badass. They're worth a lot of money. But they need the factory radio.
1: Why?
0: Why because, that? Like, when you... If you're looking at a car that's really low miles, sure, and it's... You're buying the antiqueness of it, okay, and it's got some JVC or Craco or some bullshit.
2: It doesn't match.
0: It just doesn't. It just... That's 100,000 mile car stuff.
2: Got it.
0: If you're going with 10,000 mile car stuff, she's got to be perfect. Like it was. It's not even perfect.
2: Just it's, like it was when it came out.
0: Yes, original. Yes, original. Yes, yes, yes. It matters. It's like a difference between the car bringing 50 grand and 55.
1: Yeah.
2: Wow, that big of a
1: it's
2: difference.
1: It's shockingly yes. anachronistic.
0: Right shockingly there. Different.
1: It doesn't fit.
0: Because you can get emotion into it when it's perfect, and you can get lucky. And when it's not perfect, that's when the bitters just start like, it's, you know, I'm looking for the perfect one. Mm-hmm. Like, ah, it's close, but ah, we'll wait for another one.
1: Okay.
0: Yep. Mm. Randy!
3: Hey, John.
0: Motorcycle Randy, can you bring your phone up to where we can hear you better? Are you on speakerphone?
3: Yeah, hold on a second. How about that?
0: All right. So yesterday, Randy's a local in Walnut Springs, and we were outside talking. And we've been friends for a while. He's got his motorcycle beard, you know, his pin.
1: Oh, yeah.
0: Hey, what do you call that thing on your chin? Is there a name for it the way you do that?
3: I call it a wound broom.
0: So it's the long right. skinny with the rubber bands
2: in it.
0: And anyway, he was telling me how much fun he's having, and he just got to talking. He said there's a woman in the roadhouse that he really dislikes. I'm like, there's so many people in here. Why is that bothering? Because I said, why are you outside?
1: Right.
0: He said, there's a woman in there I cannot stand to be around. And we got to talking about it, and I forgot why he said he couldn't stand to be around her. But anyway, it's all good. And then I went upstairs to get away from people. And I was looking out the window, hiding from people, just chilling, getting a moment of my own. And then I see cops coming and Randy getting shoved. I'm looking down, and all kinds of hell broke loose. And then I was talking to your wife later, Randy, and she said that a woman got to yelling at you outside, and you threw water on her shoes.
3: Yeah. Well, I threw it down between us, but it got on her shoes.
0: So is this? It didn't hit me until later that this could this have been the same woman that was irritating you earlier?
3: Yes.
0: You called this 2 hours before it happened.
3: Yeah, and I done told her 7 times that day to stay the hell away from me, you know?
0: Yeah.
3: And then there was that last time I fucking...
0: You cannot cuss on the... Hey, listen to me. He skipped a little bit, but he started to say effing because Randy's a cusser. Yeah, we're both cussers. We're used to cussing with each other, and I want him to not feel so comfortable right now that he cannot cuss because he cannot cuss. Okay, so you told her to quit effing messing with you 7 different times.
3: Right.
0: Now what?
3: And then we're all jumping on our bikes, fixing to come out to the rally, you know?
0: Yep.
3: And I was watching down my buddy's, you know, Tiger down there. I was waiting for him to get on his bike. And about the time I raised my bike up to kick my kickstand up, her husband come running up behind me and hit me in the back of the head like 4 times, right?
0: Damn.
3: And I was like, what the hell's all this? And when I twisted around, he seen me couldn't knock me down, so he shoved me over.
0: Okay.
3: And, yeah, I was just...
0: So was that your bike that fell down?
3: Yeah. Yeah.
0: I mean, when a bike falls down like that, isn't it kind of like an American flag touching the ground? Don't you have to burn it or do it some sacrilegious thing?
3: It's unheard of.
0: Because then everybody came up.
2: Yeah.
0: So that's why they put him in the back of the car. They put him in the back of the cop car. Did they take him or did they just cool him off and write him a ticket?
3: No, they took him.
0: Well, if he hits you in the back of the head four times...
3: And then I was, you know, I'm reaching in my pocket, he's gonna grab something and wear his ass. Oh, wear his butt out.
0: Yeah, ass is okay.
3: And then I seen a cop coming out of the corner of my eye, and I said, "Abort mission," you know.
0: Yeah. What were you gonna hit him with? Go ahead and tell us now.
3: Brass knuckles.
0: Ooh, damn. So, what is the real problem between you and his old lady? How long has this been going on? How many years?
3: It's been about 3 years.
0: What started it?
3: Yeah. that's something I'll have to tell you off the air.
0: Can you lightly say it and change it a little bit? Just give us the gist.
3: Yeah, I thought we were friends, and then all of a sudden, one time I went to a rally down there in South Texas, you know, Bandera, and I didn't ask permission.
0: From who?
3: And I got in trouble with my wife, you know, okay. I just went, you know.
0: Yeah.
3: And when I got home, I was in the doghouse, you know, but I had to move out for 2 weeks.
0: Okay.
3: And out there, I had to live out in the country in a 3-bedroom home with the in-ground swimming pool, which wasn't bad.
0: Okay.
3: You know.
0: But what's this happening to this guy's wife?
3: She tried to break me and my wife up by trying to hook my wife up with somebody else. And then, after this happened, I never heard about it. We done been on vacation since then, you know, for 2 years.
0: With them?
3: And when I found out, you know, of course I got mad.
0: How much younger is your wife than you?
3: 20 years.
0: See, and this is the problem, ladies and gentlemen.
4: Yep.
0: Keeps a brother on edge.
4: Yes. Hmm.
5: You have to carry brass knuckles.
3: Hey, John, I was walking out my door a while ago, and a buddy of mine, he's in prison, right? He said, you get in a fight last night? I said, how do you know I got in a fight last night? He said, I've been listening to John Clay Wolf Show for 20 years.
0: And there's our outro. We'll be right back. My name's John Clay. Well, thank you, Randy. Have fun today. And that was the biggest thing that happened, which was nothing at the rally in Walnut Springs today. So if you want to challenge Randy later on, come on down. He's easy. His wife is actually our head bartender.
2: Is he?
0: Yeah, oh, she's great. Wow. She's great.
2: Cool.
0: That's so funny. You knew it.
2: You knew there was a woman involved.
0: I didn't know what it
2: somewhere.
0: Was, but yep. Now I know yep. why. Yep. I feel better about it now. I'm glad I found that out. Hey, remember, our last show is June 27th, our last terrestrial broadcast. And we'll be announcing where we're going to do that soon. But go to jcwshow.com and click email John or contact John. 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Because the show must go on in some form, and we're working on that right now. Be right back.

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0: Hey now, how the hell are you around the country, coast to coast? Good to see you guys. One of our, was Rico Suave our president of the fan club?
1: I believe that's, yes.
2: I believe that's correct.
1: Yes.
0: Okay, so he formed this fan club of our listeners, and he is from Pennsylvania.
3: Yep.
0: Came down to the events in Walnut and all this stuff. And when we started in Philly, he came to work for us. So we're running cars in an auction lane in Philly. Give me the VIN buys. And I just jokingly said, put Rico up on the block. Let him do it.
2: Let him do it.
0: Sink or swim.
2: But no history of it.
0: No.
2: Okay.
0: I don't know. Actually, I should interview you for this job at this point. I mean, now it's no longer a joke. Rico, good morning.
4: Good morning, John.
0: What did you do? Well, tell me about your body of work over the past several years or decades. Like, what do you specialize in? How'd you make a living?
4: Working for my dad, honestly, the past two decades, customer service, honestly, a jack of all trades.
0: Boy, that's a really, really bland answer. Like, what kind of customer service working for your dad? What customers? What were y'all selling? What were you doing?
4: Selling essentially entertainment, indoor golf center. We hosted everybody from financial firms to law firms to financial firms.
0: Okay, so y'all had an indoor golf center, and y'all would have companies come in, and you were helping your dad run this thing?
4: Yeah, I mean, we kind of built it up from the grassroots. We got two locations now. But my deal was always learning something I never knew how to do, and because I was forced into it.
0: Okay, well, that makes sense with what we did with you last Tuesday.
3: Yes.
0: So, right. So we lined up 30 cars or something at the auction, and you got on the block to rep them and sell them, to tell the auctioneer yes or no, basically, which we pretty much sell through everything. We did not last week because of your poor representation.
3: Oh,
0: but
3: no.
0: But that's not that. But we're here to learn, Rico, because you're a customer service kind of guy. So,
4: yes.
0: One thing I can tell you, do you have any cuts of this, Turley?
1: No.
0: Okay.
1: No,
0: because what I did here, here's step one when you're selling cars, especially to dealers, because they're very sensitive. When there's a profit, right? If you've got 30 grand in and is bringing 32 or 33, don't start high-fiving everybody.
1: Yeah, there was a point where Rico on the other line, because I'm on the phone with him, and I hear him going, yes, all right, yeah, getting really excited. He's like, hey, Rico, calm down. Don't show any emotion. Don't give him a high five.
0: Right. Don't tell the auctioneer that you just made a couple grand, because the auctioneer is immediately going to look at you and say, you owe me a tip.
3: Yes.
2: Yeah.
0: And then when the next car loses $2,000, he doesn't want to give that tip back. It's just a real pokery kind of thing. Does that make sense?
4: It is. I definitely got to get a poker face going.
0: Okay. Was it exciting for you? Was it more fun or less fun than you imagined?
4: It was kind of what I imagined, only because I you know, seeing your clips on the YouTube and what goes on in Dallas, yep. I had a rough idea. But yeah, I mean, the energy there was, it was mostly male dominated. That wasn't a surprise.
0: Black, white, Latino, or other? On the gallery,
4: I pretty much saw them all.
0: All right, like, yeah. Down here, there's a lot of Middle Easterners, and the wholesale auto trade is, especially in LA. Holy smokes! In LA and Houston, it is controlled by Middle Easterners. Is it that way up there, or is it not? I've never stood in the lanes in Philadelphia.
4: Nah, there was one or two, perhaps, but it was definitely diversified. A lot of variety. I talked to one guy came down from Allentown.
0: Mm-hmm.
4: It seems like a lot of these guys are driving at least an hour, maybe, to get there.
0: Right.
4: So, yeah, I mean, and they're all running small-time, you know, mid-sized dealerships, but then you get a couple, like we had.
0: Big players.
4: Wyoming Valley, Yeah, you got some guys in there that, you know, what I was telling the attorney, it'd be nice if we could set some minimums on the bids.
0: No.
4: Why is that?
0: Because you have to feel it. You have to feel the flow. You don't know what the cars are going to bring. There's going to be a car that makes a lot of money, and then there's going to be cars that lose money, and you're farming for an average. So if you set minimums, that means like you know exactly what the market is, and you don't know exactly what the market is. The market speaks to you, and you must ride it. It would be like, I know you're not a surfer, but it would be like saying, well, I must have a line. I must know exactly where this wave is going to do this. But you don't. You just have to ride that wave and be a good navigator and feel it out. And this is something you have absolutely zero experience in, which is fun.
4: Right.
1: And that's why you notice you're like, well, we're not going to sell. It's like, no, hold on. Tell them to drop it down to this.
0: Yeah.
1: And find the money, and then we'll sell.
0: Make a decision.
1: It,
0: so, yeah. What were you saying about
3: that? Can I ask Rico something? So you say it's like a pretty healthy wholesale market coming out of Allentown?
0: He was in Philly.
4: Yeah.
3: I thought he said something about a lot of them coming out of Allentown.
0: He said there was a dealer that drove down from Allentown.
3: Because they're closing all the factories down.
4: Right.
1: Oh, God. Here we go.
0: Oh, God.
3: Yeah, and out in Bethlehem, they're killing time, filling out forms, standing in line.
0: God almighty. Bad Billy Joel.
3: While we're waiting here in Allentown.
0: All right, Steve. Well, we're going to regroup. We're going to try again Tuesday. And you did a good job. I don't even know what happened, but you had the balls to get up there and do it, and it wasn't a complete disaster, so I respect that.
3: Yeah, Rico.
0: And I wouldn't expect anything.
4: They didn't kick me out.
0: Do what?
4: Yeah, they didn't kick me out.
0: Perfect.
3: That's good.
0: But, you know, maybe him being a crazy squirrel and wearing a goofy hat and just being a crazy idiot might work, too. Because that works.
1: I had that thought where he can just start, because he was getting a little into it. He started yelling. He goes, yeah. It's got, you know, power windows or whatever.
0: Power windows.
1: He's just yelling little things off the sheet. Yeah. Oh, yeah.
0: But like, I think him saying, like, silly, unexperienced things might be interesting to the dealer body. And then they'll be drawn to him knowing that he's green. Because when they hear him saying that, they'll know he's green. And they'll be like, we could pick one off of this guy because he doesn't know how to play the game. And then they'll come in harder. And sometimes it makes a better market. Sorry, Rico, we're talking about you behind your back.
4: No, it's cool.
0: All right.
4: It's cool.
0: We'll talk to you soon, man. Thank you.
4: You got it, John.
0: Later. Huh. Yeah, because, like, a virgin. Everybody wants to, you know, a drunk virgin in a bar. Oh, no, you can trust me.
1: Yeah.
0: You know, so they'll circle around him like, dealers are sharks.
1: Oh, yeah.
0: And we could chum the water with Rico.
3: That's okay.
0: Great.
2: It's perfect.
3: That makes a lot of sense.
2: That makes a lot of sense.
0: Just throw him out there. Just cut his arm. Let him bleed in the water a little bit. And just let him say stupid stuff. Let's start recording this. And it might work. Odder things have worked. Because, like, if the rep's a big pro, they're like, you're never going to get over on this guy. Don't even try.
3: Sure.
1: Yep, we have to get a recording on that side.
0: But if it's some drunk 17-year-old saying ridiculous stuff about indoor golf, I'm like, we can whack this guy in the head and steal from him.
1: Yes.
0: Yeah.
1: There was moments where he's yelling stuff like, it was so cringy. I'm like, but it's okay. He doesn't
3: power
1: know.
3: Power windows.
1: It was little things. I was like, no, you don't have to say that, but okay, that's fine.
0: Real glass windshield. Yeah. Yeah.
3: Cruise control power windows. Antenna built in.
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0: 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We've got 30 seconds left if you got a quick out.
2: Do I have a quick out? Let me see here. Well, we have there's a lot of buzz around the Kevin Hart roast this last week. Here's a real quick jabs that he got from Tom Brady, Jeff Ross, Shane Gillis, and Cat Williams. Cut number three, Mike.
5: I'm going to tell you right now, this is going to be way better than the Tom Brady roast. Way better.
6: Do you ever shut up? Or have you just been here screaming into that mic the last 2 years waiting for daddy to come home?
3: Oh.
6: Well, unlike your real dad, I actually showed up.
5: Oh, you son of a... What a story. Your dad was a street hustler and addicted to crack cocaine. So I guess being dependent on The Rock runs in the family.
7: Kevin's dad wasn't there for him because he was addicted to cocaine. Which is a lot more respectable than not being there for your kids because you're filming Jumanji 3.
8: Kevin, you're going to hear some things tonight that you're not familiar with. Those things are called punchlines.
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0: That's funny how that works out right there. Why not you? 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
1: Where does that one rank on the best rock songs of all time there? Stairway to Heaven, Led Zeppelin, and 98 Rock, Morning It's Crash. Hey, our Instagram, jump on that, at 98 Rocks the Bay. Might be the only way you can get in the Bloodstone Ritual show with Magnolia Park coming up on the 20th, New World in Tampa. 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Hashtags are PickMe98Rock and contest. Don't forget that. 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

Drowning Pool back in the studio. That's Bodies and 98 Rock. And we world premiered a couple songs this week. One from these guys. This is Awaken, Breaking Benjamin of 98 Rock.

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It's time to crown the superstar of the week. Or is it stars? I'll explain and tell you what's up for grabs this week after Third Eye Blind here at 98 Rock.

Gotta go big if you're Metallica, man. They opened up the 2026 concert season with a performance at the Olympic Stadium in Athens, broke an attendance record of 90,000. That one right there. Enter Sandman and 98 Rock. Here's Panic at the Disco.

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Take a look at some of your way too early win predictions at 98 Rocks Today on our Instagram, where the new Bucks scheduled for 2026 is. I have 11 wins. What do you think there? Post it. Here's I Prevail on 98 Rocks.

0: Part of the reason why I love this job is the interaction we get with you each weekday morning with Crash and AJ on 98 Rock. Thursday? Had that the lady that went viral with 30 million likes and follows on her post regarding men and flip-flops.
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So all the songs after 11 o'clock on weekdays have that new car smell with Klinger. That's 98 New Rock. This one started there. It's Crawl Back in My Coffin from Dayseeker on 98 Rock.

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Hey, you, Joe Burrow, you're first on deck. It's Tampa Bay's Rock Station, 98 Rock, your home of the Bucs and the Bengals. First team on the regular season schedule for the Buccaneers. Of course, our offensive coordinator has some history with that team. Baker Mayfield should be interested in the Browns coming to town for the season home opener on the 29th for week two. So, yeah, the Bucs start off on the road to Cincinnati, three home games before going to Dallas for week five. Then they come back to host Aaron Rodgers and the Steelers. That's the first quarter of the season right there. And you can see the schedule I'm looking at right now, 98 Rocks the Bay on our Instagram. But that tough stretch, I think, comes November 8th, where they're hosting the Bears. Then they're hosting the Lions the following week. Then they go to Carolina, host the Chargers, and then travel to Baltimore all within a month. That's a lot of A-list quarterbacks there for Reuben Bain Jr. to sack. And I love it, by the way. Send us your way too early win predictions for the Bucs. 98 Rocks the Bay on our Instagram.

So I don't know if you guys caught on, but during the week, I don't get to go to a whole lot of shows, but I do get to live vicariously through those who did when I check out our Instagram. And AJ and Big Rig were the Bush Show this past Wednesday. Some great shots and some good footage clips there. 98 Rocks the Bay on our Instagram. Here's Come Down at 98 Rocks.

0: All right, Star Goddess, a Bay Area treasure, is with us every single Monday with Crash and AJ and 98 Rock. We've developed this friendship with her. She's like a second mom to me, all right? And she answers your questions for free on Mondays in the studio with Crash and AJ, all right? Using the stars, what she does, all right? Whether you're really into it or not, it's fun. It's great conversation. I'll be asking her about, you know, the schedule for the Bucks. And all she needs to answer your questions is your birthday and the birthday of anybody else involved in your very interesting question. And speaking of birthdays, happy birthday. If it's your birthday, you share it with Janet Jackson turning 60, the big 6-0. Chris Novoselic from Nirvana, the tall guy, bass, 61. Danny Trejo's 82. Pierce Brosnan's 73. So yeah, happy birthday. If it's your birthday, you want a question answered by the Star Goddess, think of the question, include the birthdays, and pop it on the TalkBack feature of the free iHeartRadio app so you can get in queue for her live in the studio after 7 a.m. with Crash and AJ on 98 Rock.
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98 Rocks the Bay on our Instagram. 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

0: 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And on Friday, I had a feeling we were going to get a local winner at 9:10. 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
0: 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Had a huge vet bill, by the way, that he had to pay. 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

0: 90s party receptors activated on that one. Blur song 2 for South Tampa. Here's Falling in Reverse, 98 Rock. Yeah.
1: I wake up every morning with my head up in a daze. I'm not sure if I should say this, but I'll say it anyway. Everybody tries.

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1: You know, there's so much rock and roll history that's in our own backyard. Brian Johnson from AC/DC, he lives in Sarasota. He's here all the time. One night he came in to hang out with me here at 98 Rock. He was like, Lottie, I want to come down and have some burgers and beer. And that's what we did. We sat in the studio for an hour, took phone calls, and drank beer, ate hamburgers. His wife and some friends came up. It was one of those unbelievable nights. In fact, on my Big Rig Facebook page, that photo header at the top, that's from that very night.
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appreciate all these men and women that wear the uniform that say the United States of America on it, all right? It's Military Appreciation Month. I'm going to tell you what you can do to reward that special vet or active military person in your life. 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

0: Foo Fighters, 98 Rock, Tampa Bay's rock station. Hey, it's Crash. Before I get out of here, I got to let you know about something very cool. We appreciate every man and woman that wears or has ever worn that uniform that says United States of America. Can't thank you enough. Every time I see someone in uniform or I know that they're a veteran, I tell them thank you. Now, a way that you can actually do this and bring something very cool in their lives, we're going to be sending five people to the Pit of Honor to check out Five Finger Death Punch presented by 98 Rock. All right. All you got to do is nominate a local veteran or active duty hero right now on the iHeartRadio app. Just drop a talkback feature. 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Kind of like this one.
1: 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You guys rock.
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right, Crash, about to slide on out of here. You guys have a fantastic rest of your weekend. We'll see you back on Monday with Star Goddess live in the studio, leaving you with a song that's trending hard. The band is called President, and this is Destroy Me on 98 Rock.

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Breaking Benjamin this past week. World premiere this. New from them, Something Wicked. This is ahead of them dropping in this coming fall with Chevelle. Plenty of tickets still to come here on 98 Rock. 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

Vegas to the Ringus on a nice toasty Saturday afternoon beer mass. Yes, it is a good day for a cold one, man. A cold one of anything. Doesn't matter, as long as it's cold. Preferably poured down my shorts. 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Creed has not yet rocked your weekend.

0: I know Magnolia Park fans flipped this past week whenever we Monday morning told you with Crash and AJ they were coming, presenting the Bloodstone Rituals. That's us, Magnolia Park, New World Brewery in Tampa this Wednesday night. Now, the show is sold out pretty much instantly. The only way in is to win, and the last way to do that is this weekend through our Instagram page. So, if you want to go, you've got to hit us up at 98 Rocks the Bay. Make sure you follow us and then follow the very simple instructions. Takes less than 20 seconds to maybe win your way in. I will see you there Wednesday night with 98 Rocks.
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Hard to believe, but Monday marks 9 years since we lost Chris Cornell. Just after they had played 98 Rock Fest that year, they were on tour, the Fox Theater in Detroit. Shortly thereafter, he was found dead in his hotel room. Soundgarden now. It's 98 Rock.

0: Getting ready for Five Finger Death Punch this summer. We, you know, yesterday we world premiered a brand new track from them. They are coming to rock with us this fall, and we could put you in the pit of honor. 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

Daseeker is back, and they are cranking with this one. It's doing very well. You might remember them from a couple of 98 Rock Fests ago. Crawl Back to My Coffin. One of my favorite titles so far this year. 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

Final week of Spring Cha-Ching, but guess what? Following it up very shortly after, it'll be the biggest cash contest we've ever done for a very special occasion. I'm going to tell you what that means here. Two songs away, 98 Rock with the Rig.

0: Papa with the biggest ringus as we get ready for the final week of Spring Cha-Ching. We had Michael Friday morning with Crash and AJ at 9 o'clock. Another 1,000 air from Tampa. Now, here's the thing. When we finish up this coming week, we're taking a very short break. Because starting on June 1st, we will celebrate America's birthday by giving you multiple chances at $2,500 every single time we give you a keyword. And that is going to go for weeks into the summer, celebrating 4th of July and America's 250th birthday. It's going to be awesome.
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12: Eczema is unpredictable, but you can flare less with Ebglyss, a once-monthly treatment for moderate to severe eczema. 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
13: Ebglyss, lebrikizumab, LBKZ, a 250 milligram per 2 milliliter injection, is a prescription medicine used to treat adults and children 12 years of age and older who weigh at least 88 pounds or 40 kilograms with moderate to severe eczema, also called atopic dermatitis, that is not well controlled with prescription therapy.

0: booked world premiere, Five Finger Death Punch, yesterday. I'm going to have the video up on my Big Rig blog. I just got back from West Virginia, so I'm a little behind the curve on everything, but you'll be able to see that tonight. 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

heard the new Evanescence yet? Damn, it is good. It is Who Will You Follow? I'm going to bang that out here in just a couple of minutes. We get ready for the new release to drop on the 5th of June, and then they are here right after on the second date of the tour. They're kicking it off in West Palm and then coming to see us. We will have last dibs on tickets soon enough. And if you're a rockaholic, always, if you're listening to us on the app, just tap contest. That shows you everything you have the chance to win right now, and it's important that you're signing up daily for these bad boys. Woo.

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0: Hopping in, making us a part of your weekend. My name is Slor. One more week for you to win $1,000 in our spring ka-ching. We'll kick it off again on Monday morning, 9 a.m. with Crash and AJ. 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Congratulations.
1: Man, we've been trying for a while.
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Thanks for stopping in, making us part of your Saturday evening. It's Lore. Did you ever think we'd make it to this point as a society where Netflix passwords are used in divorce settlements? I mean, maybe. I guess it is a little crazy out there. Not shocking at all. Newsweek had an article this week about a 33-year-old woman who was just divorced, had an interesting response when a judge asked her what she wanted in the final settlement. And, you know, you got to put all that into the agreement. Everybody signs it. She said, quote, "All I want is the dog, the car, and his Netflix password." That was put into the official agreement of this divorce. She gets to retain access to the Netflix password indefinitely, and he has to pay for it. Here is the kicker, though. This is what I would do. I had to read more through this. He can cancel it any time. Be like, hey, you want the password? You got it. But the account's canceled. Boy, that would have been done before I walked out of the courtroom. Ice 9 kills. Kravitz, more coming up. Hang on. 98 Rock.

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Latest from Ice Nine Kills. We could have graced someone out there with Twisting the Knife. 98 rocks the bay. Whatever you got going on. This evening, some cold beers that need drinking. 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You can send a talk back in anytime. Let us know what sounds good tonight. Let us know what you got going on. It gets a little lonely here at Feather Sound in the studio by myself. Send those talkbacks in on the iHeart.

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